0: miles away.
1: 1, 2, 3, let's do this.
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1: The United States is threatening Iran with what it calls the biggest financial offensive ever mounted against an adversary as Washington prepares new sanctions targeting countries trading with Tehran. Iran has responded by threatening to halt all oil exports from the Persian Gulf if the economic pressure continues. Here's our reporter Fiona Mitchell.
2: As Iran's foreign minister dismissed the threat of new US sanctions as a sign of desperation, officials in Washington are putting the finishing touches to a set of economic measures due to be announced later today. Abbas Araghchi said the new round of sanctions would fail to defeat Tehran, calling US threats repetitive. The US Treasury Secretary Scott Bessent has warned that the US will impose the toughest sanctions in history on an Iranian economy already reeling from the economic impact of current sanctions and the effect of the war with the US and Israel.
1: The level of increase in monthly rents slowed in the second quarter of the year when compared to the start of the year, according to a new report from property website Daft. Its latest survey of the rental market also suggests that the number of properties to rent is improving outside of Dublin. Here's our consumer affairs correspondent, Angus Cox.
3: This latest Daft report indicates market rents rose by 1.4% between March and June, a significant slowdown from the record 4.4% increase in the first quarter. The property website says rental inflation in the second quarter remained high in the country's major cities outside Dublin, at between 11 and 13% in Cork, Galway and Limerick. This compares with the 6.5% yearly rise in the capital. Meanwhile, the research suggests the average monthly rent for a two-bedroom apartment nationwide is €2,204, rising to over €2,600 for Dublin.
1: New e-rules have come into force aimed at encouraging consumers to repair rather than replace products. The new regulations apply to household and electronic products such as washing machines, vacuum cleaners, mobile phones and tablets. It's designed to cut down on the millions of tons of waste generated in the EU every year by the premature disposal of consumer goods.
4: Today in Castlebar, it's 15 degrees with overcast clouds. Humidity sits around 75% and winds are near 8 kilometres per hour, so it's feeling fairly mild overall. Tomorrow, Castlebar looks like rain with a high near 19 and a low around 13. Winds average near 5 kilometres per hour. That's your weather from MPB.
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1: The United States is threatening Iran with what it calls the biggest financial offensive ever mounted against an adversary as Washington prepares new sanctions targeting countries trading with Tehran. Iran has responded by threatening to halt all oil exports from the Persian Gulf if the economic pressure continues. Here's our reporter Fiona Mitchell.
2: As Iran's foreign minister dismissed the threat of new US sanctions as a sign of desperation, officials in Washington are putting the finishing touches to a set of economic measures due to be announced later today. Abbas Araghchi said the new round of sanctions would fail to defeat Tehran, calling US threats repetitive. The US Treasury Secretary Scott Bessent has warned that the US will impose the toughest sanctions in history on an Iranian economy already reeling from the economic impact of current sanctions and the effect of the war with the US and Israel.
1: The level of increase in monthly rents slowed in the second quarter of the year when compared to the start of the year, according to a new report from property website Daft. Its latest survey of the rental market also suggests that the number of properties to rent is improving outside of Dublin. Here's our consumer affairs correspondent, Angus Cox.
3: This latest Daft report indicates market rents rose by 1.4% between March and June, a significant slowdown from the record 4.4% increase in the first quarter. The property website says rental inflation in the second quarter remained high in the country's major cities outside Dublin at between 11 and 13% in Cork, Galway and Limerick. This compares with the 6.5% yearly rise in the capital. Meanwhile, the research suggests the average monthly rent for a two-bedroom apartment nationwide is €2,204, rising to over €2,600 for Dublin.
1: New e-rules have come into force aimed at encouraging consumers to repair rather than replace products. The new regulations apply to household and electronic products such as washing machines, vacuum cleaners, mobile phones and tablets. It's designed to cut down on the millions of tons of waste generated in the EU every year by the premature disposal of consumer goods.
4: Today in Castlebar, it's 14 degrees with broken clouds. Humidity sits around 79% and winds are near 5 kilometres per hour, so it's feeling fairly mild overall. Tomorrow, Castlebar looks light rain with a high near 19 and a low around 13. Winds average near 5 kilometres per hour. That's your weather from MPB.
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1: The United States is threatening Iran with what it calls the biggest financial offensive ever mounted against an adversary as Washington prepares new sanctions targeting countries trading with Tehran. Iran has responded by threatening to halt all oil exports from the Persian Gulf if the economic pressure continues. Here's our reporter Fiona Mitchell.
2: As Iran's foreign minister dismissed the threat of new US sanctions as a sign of desperation, officials in Washington are putting the finishing touches to a set of economic measures due to be announced later today. Abbas Araghchi said the new round of sanctions would fail to defeat Tehran, calling US threats repetitive. The US Treasury Secretary Scott Bessent has warned that the US will impose the toughest sanctions in history on an Iranian economy already reeling from the economic impact of current sanctions and the effect of the war with the US and Israel.
1: The level of increase in monthly rents slowed in the second quarter of the year when compared to the start of the year, according to a new report from property website Dat. Its latest survey of the rental market also suggests that the number of properties to rent is improving outside of Dublin. Here's our consumer affairs correspondent, Angus Cox.
3: This latest Daft report indicates market rents rose by 1.4% between March and June, a significant slowdown from the record 4.4% increase in the first quarter. The property website says rental inflation in the second quarter remained high in the country's major cities outside Dublin at between 11 and 13% in Cork, Galway and Limerick. This compares with the 6.5% yearly rise in the capital. Meanwhile, the research suggests the average monthly rent for a two-bedroom apartment nationwide is €2,204, rising to over €2,600 for Dublin.
1: New e-rules have come into force aimed at encouraging consumers to repair rather than replace products. The new regulations apply to household and electronic products such as washing machines, vacuum cleaners, mobile phones and tablets. It's designed to cut down on the millions of tons of waste generated in the EU every year by the premature disposal of consumer goods.
4: Today in Castlebar, it's 13 degrees with overcast clouds. Humidity sits around 81% and winds are near 3 kilometres per hour, so it's feeling fairly mild overall. Tomorrow, Castlebar looks overcast clouds with a high near 19 and a low around 13. Winds average near 8 kilometres per hour. That's your weather from MPB.
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1: The United States is threatening Iran with what it calls the biggest financial offensive ever mounted against an adversary as Washington prepares new sanctions targeting countries trading with Tehran. Iran has responded by threatening to halt all oil exports from the Persian Gulf if the economic pressure continues. Here's our reporter Fiona Mitchell.
2: As Iran's foreign minister dismissed the threat of new US sanctions as a sign of desperation, officials in Washington are putting the finishing touches to a set of economic measures due to be announced later today. Abbas Araghchi said the new round of sanctions would fail to defeat Tehran, calling US threats repetitive. The US Treasury Secretary Scott Bessent has warned that the US will impose the toughest sanctions in history on an Iranian economy already reeling from the economic impact of current sanctions and the effect of the war with the US and Israel.
1: The level of increase in monthly rents slowed in the second quarter of the year when compared with the start of the year, according to a new report from property website Daft. Its latest survey of the rental market also suggests that the number of properties to rent is improving outside of Dublin. Here's our Consumer Affairs correspondent, Angus Cox.
3: This latest Daft report indicates market rents rose by 1.4% between March and June, a significant slowdown from the record 4.4% increase in the first quarter. The property website says rental inflation in the second quarter remained high in the country's major cities outside Dublin at between 11 and 13% in Cork, Galway and Limerick. This compares with the 6.5% yearly rise in the capital. Meanwhile, the research suggests the average monthly rent for a two-bedroom apartment nationwide is €2,204, rising to over €2,600 for Dublin.
1: New e-rules have come into force aimed at encouraging consumers to repair rather than replace products. The new regulations apply to household and electronic products such as washing machines, vacuum cleaners, mobile phones and tablets. It's designed to cut down on the millions of tons of waste generated in the EU every year by the premature disposal of consumer goods.
4: Today in Castlebar, it's 13 degrees with overcast clouds. Humidity sits around 80% and winds are near 3 kilometres per hour, so it's feeling fairly mild overall. Tomorrow, Castlebar looks overcast clouds with a high near 19 and a low around 13. Winds average near 8 kilometres per hour. That's your weather from MPB.
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1: The United States is threatening Iran with what it calls the biggest financial offensive ever mounted against an adversary as Washington prepares new sanctions targeting countries trading with Tehran. Iran has responded by threatening to halt all oil exports from the Persian Gulf if the economic pressure continues. Here's our reporter Fiona Mitchell.
2: As Iran's foreign minister dismissed the threat of new US sanctions as a sign of desperation, officials in Washington are putting the finishing touches to a set of economic measures due to be announced later today. Abbas Araghchi said the new round of sanctions would fail to defeat Tehran, calling US threats repetitive. The US Treasury Secretary Scott Bessent has warned that the US will impose the toughest sanctions in history on an Iranian economy already reeling from the economic impact of current sanctions and the effect of the war with the US and Israel.
1: The level of increase in monthly rents slowed in the second quarter of the year when compared with the start of the year, according to a new report from property website Daft. Its latest survey of the rental market also suggests that the number of properties to rent is improving outside of Dublin. Here's our consumer affairs correspondent, Angus Cox.
3: This latest Daft report indicates market rents rose by 1.4% between March and June, a significant slowdown from the record 4.4% increase in the first quarter. The property website says rental inflation in the second quarter remained high in the country's major cities outside Dublin at between 11 and 13% in Cork, Galway and Limerick. This compares with the 6.5% yearly rise in the capital. Meanwhile, the research suggests the average monthly rent for a two-bedroom apartment nationwide is €2,204, rising to over €2,600 for Dublin.
1: New e-rules have come into force aimed at encouraging consumers to repair rather than replace products. The new regulations apply to household and electronic products such as washing machines, vacuum cleaners, mobile phones and tablets. It's designed to cut down on the millions of tons of waste generated in the EU every year by the premature disposal of consumer goods.
4: Today in Castlebar, it's 12 degrees with overcast clouds. Humidity sits around 86% and winds are near 6 kilometres per hour. So it's on the cool side and a light jacket will help. Tomorrow, Castlebar looks overcast clouds with a high near 19 and a low around 13. Winds average near 8 kilometres per hour. That's your weather from MPB.
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1: The United States is threatening Iran with what it calls the biggest financial offensive ever mounted against an adversary as Washington prepares new sanctions targeting countries trading with Tehran. Iran has responded by threatening to halt all oil exports from the Persian Gulf if the economic pressure continues. Here's our reporter Fiona Mitchell.
2: As Iran's foreign minister dismissed the threat of new US sanctions as a sign of desperation, officials in Washington are putting the finishing touches to a set of economic measures due to be announced later today. Abbas Araghchi said the new round of sanctions would fail to defeat Tehran, calling US threats repetitive. The US Treasury Secretary Scott Bessent has warned that the US will impose the toughest sanctions in history on an Iranian economy already reeling from the economic impact of current sanctions and the effect of the war with the US and Israel.
1: The level of increase in monthly rents slowed in the second quarter of the year when compared with the start of the year, according to a new report from property website Daft. Its latest survey of the rental market also suggests that the number of properties to rent is improving outside of Dublin. Here's our consumer affairs correspondent, Angus Cox.
3: This latest Daft report indicates market rents rose by 1.4% between March and June, a significant slowdown from the record 4.4% increase in the first quarter. The property website says rental inflation in the second quarter remained high in the country's major cities outside Dublin at between 11 and 13% in Cork, Galway and Limerick. This compares with the 6.5% yearly rise in the capital. Meanwhile, the research suggests the average monthly rent for a two-bedroom apartment nationwide is €2,204, rising to over €2,600 for Dublin.
1: New e-rules have come into force aimed at encouraging consumers to repair rather than replace products. The new regulations apply to household and electronic products such as washing machines, vacuum cleaners, mobile phones and tablets. It's designed to cut down on the millions of tons of waste generated in the EU every year by the premature disposal of consumer goods.
4: Today in Castlebar, it's 13 degrees with overcast clouds. Humidity sits around 84% and winds are near 7 kilometres per hour, so it's feeling fairly mild overall. Tomorrow, Castlebar looks overcast clouds with a high near 19 and a low around 13. Winds average near 8 kilometres per hour. That's your weather from MPB.
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1: The United States is threatening Iran with what it calls the biggest financial offensive ever mounted against an adversary as Washington prepares new sanctions targeting countries trading with Tehran. Iran has responded by threatening to halt all oil exports from the Persian Gulf if the economic pressure continues. Here's our reporter Fiona Mitchell.
2: As Iran's foreign minister dismissed the threat of new US sanctions as a sign of desperation, officials in Washington are putting the finishing touches to a set of economic measures due to be announced later today. Abbas Araghchi said the new round of sanctions would fail to defeat Tehran, calling US threats repetitive. The US Treasury Secretary Scott Bessent has warned that the US will impose the toughest sanctions in history on an Iranian economy already reeling from the economic impact of current sanctions and the effect of the war with the US and Israel.
1: The level of increase in monthly rents slowed in the second quarter of the year when compared to the start of the year, according to a new report from property website Daft. Its latest survey of the rental market also suggests that the number of properties to rent is improving outside of Dublin. Here's our consumer affairs correspondent, Angus Cox.
3: This latest Daft report indicates market rents rose by 1.4% between March and June, a significant slowdown from the record 4.4% increase in the first quarter. The property website says rental inflation in the second quarter remained high in the country's major cities outside Dublin at between 11 and 13% in Cork, Galway and Limerick. This compares with the 6.5% yearly rise in the capital. Meanwhile, the research suggests the average monthly rent for a two-bedroom apartment nationwide is €2,204, rising to over €2,600 for Dublin.
1: New e-rules have come into force aimed at encouraging consumers to repair rather than replace products. The new regulations apply to household and electronic products such as washing machines, vacuum cleaners, mobile phones and tablets. It's designed to cut down on the millions of tons of waste generated in the EU every year by the premature disposal of consumer goods.
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1: The United States is threatening Iran with what it calls the biggest financial offensive ever mounted against an adversary as Washington prepares new sanctions targeting countries trading with Tehran. Iran has responded by threatening to halt all oil exports from the Persian Gulf if the economic pressure continues. Here's our reporter Fiona Mitchell.
2: As Iran's foreign minister dismissed the threat of new US sanctions as a sign of desperation, officials in Washington are putting the finishing touches to a set of economic measures due to be announced later today. Abbas Araghchi said the new round of sanctions would fail to defeat Tehran, calling US threats repetitive. The US Treasury Secretary Scott Bessent has warned that the US will impose the toughest sanctions in history on an Iranian economy already reeling from the economic impact of current sanctions and the effect of the war with the US and Israel.
1: The level of increase in monthly rents slowed in the second quarter of the year when compared to the start of the year, according to a new report from property website Daft. Its latest survey of the rental market also suggests that the number of properties to rent is improving outside of Dublin. Here's our consumer affairs correspondent, Angus Cox.
3: This latest Daft report indicates market rents rose by 1.4% between March and June, a significant slowdown from the record 4.4% increase in the first quarter. The property website says rental inflation in the second quarter remained high in the country's major cities outside Dublin, at between 11 and 13% in Cork, Galway and Limerick. This compares with the 6.5% yearly rise in the capital. Meanwhile, the research suggests the average monthly rent for a two-bedroom apartment nationwide is €2,204, rising to over €2,600 for Dublin.
1: New e-rules have come into force aimed at encouraging consumers to repair rather than replace products. The new regulations apply to household and electronic products such as washing machines, vacuum cleaners, mobile phones and tablets. It's designed to cut down on the millions of tons of waste generated in the EU every year by the premature disposal of consumer goods.
4: Today in Castlebar, it's 12 degrees with overcast clouds. Humidity sits around 87% and winds are near 8 kilometres per hour. So it's on the cool side and a light jacket will help. Tomorrow, Castlebar looks overcast clouds with a high near 19 and a low around 13. Winds average near 8 kilometres per hour. That's your weather from MPB.
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1: The United States is threatening Iran with what it calls the biggest financial offensive ever mounted against an adversary as Washington prepares new sanctions targeting countries trading with Tehran. Iran has responded by threatening to halt all oil exports from the Persian Gulf if the economic pressure continues. Here's our reporter Fiona Mitchell.
2: As Iran's foreign minister dismissed the threat of new US sanctions as a sign of desperation, officials in Washington are putting the finishing touches to a set of economic measures due to be announced later today. Abbas Araghchi said the new round of sanctions would fail to defeat Tehran, calling US threats repetitive. The US Treasury Secretary Scott Bessent has warned that the US will impose the toughest sanctions in history on an Iranian economy already reeling from the economic impact of current sanctions and the effect of the war with the US and Israel.
1: The level of increase in monthly rents slowed in the second quarter of the year when compared with the start of the year, according to a new report from property website Daft. Its latest survey of the rental market also suggests that the number of properties to rent is improving outside of Dublin. Here's our consumer affairs correspondent, Angus Cox.
3: This latest Daft report indicates market rents rose by 1.4% between March and June, a significant slowdown from the record 4.4% increase in the first quarter. The property website says rental inflation in the second quarter remained high in the country's major cities outside Dublin, at between 11 and 13% in Cork, Galway and Limerick. This compares with the 6.5% yearly rise in the capital. Meanwhile, the research suggests the average monthly rent for a two-bedroom apartment nationwide is €2,204, rising to over €2,600 for Dublin.
1: New e-rules have come into force aimed at encouraging consumers to repair rather than replace products. The new regulations apply to household and electronic products such as washing machines, vacuum cleaners, mobile phones and tablets. It's designed to cut down on the millions of tons of waste generated in the EU every year by the premature disposal of consumer goods.

0: mind. Mwah.
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2: The United States is threatening Iran with what it calls the biggest financial offensive ever mounted against an adversary as Washington prepares new sanctions targeting countries trading with Tehran. Iran has responded by threatening to halt all oil exports from the Persian Gulf if the economic pressure continues. Here's our reporter Fiona Mitchell.
3: As Iran's foreign minister dismissed the threat of new US sanctions as a sign of desperation, officials in Washington are putting the finishing touches to a set of economic measures due to be announced later today. Abbas Araghchi said the new round of sanctions would fail to defeat Tehran, calling US threats repetitive. The US Treasury Secretary Scott Bessent has warned that the US will impose the toughest sanctions in history on an Iranian economy already reeling from the economic impact of current sanctions and the effect of the war with the US and Israel.
2: The level of increase in monthly rents slowed in the second quarter of the year when compared with the start of the year, according to a new report from property website Daft. Its latest survey of the rental market also suggests that the number of properties to rent is improving outside of Dublin. Here's our consumer affairs correspondent, Angus Cox.
4: This latest Daft report indicates market rents rose by 1.4% between March and June, a significant slowdown from the record 4.4% increase in the first quarter. The property website says rental inflation in the second quarter remained high in the country's major cities outside Dublin, at between 11 and 13% in Cork, Galway and Limerick. This compares with the 6.5% yearly rise in the capital. Meanwhile, the research suggests the average monthly rent for a two-bedroom apartment nationwide is €2,204, rising to over €2,600 for Dublin.
2: New e-rules have come into force aimed at encouraging consumers to repair rather than replace products. The new regulations apply to household and electronic products such as washing machines, vacuum cleaners, mobile phones and tablets. It's designed to cut down on the millions of tons of waste generated in the EU every year by the premature disposal of consumer goods.
5: Today in Castlebar, it's 13 degrees with overcast clouds. Humidity sits around 88% and winds are near 8 kilometres per hour, so it's feeling fairly mild overall. Tomorrow, Castlebar looks light rain with a high near 21 and a low around 14. Winds average near 9 kilometres per hour. That's your weather from MPB.
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1: The United States is threatening Iran with what it calls the biggest financial offensive ever mounted against an adversary as Washington prepares new sanctions targeting countries trading with Tehran. Iran has responded by threatening to halt all oil exports from the Persian Gulf if the economic pressure continues. Here's our reporter Fiona Mitchell.
2: As Iran's foreign minister dismissed the threat of new US sanctions as a sign of desperation, officials in Washington are putting the finishing touches to a set of economic measures due to be announced later today. Abbas Araghchi said the new round of sanctions would fail to defeat Tehran, calling US threats repetitive. The US Treasury Secretary Scott Bessent has warned that the US will impose the toughest sanctions in history on an Iranian economy already reeling from the economic impact of current sanctions and the effect of the war with the US and Israel.
1: The level of increase in monthly rents slowed in the second quarter of the year when compared to the start of the year, according to a new report from property website Daft. Its latest survey of the rental market also suggests that the number of properties to rent is improving outside of Dublin. Here's our consumer affairs correspondent, Angus Cox.
3: This latest Daft report indicates market rents rose by 1.4% between March and June, a significant slowdown from the record 4.4% increase in the first quarter. The property website says rental inflation in the second quarter remained high in the country's major cities outside Dublin at between 11 and 13% in Cork, Galway and Limerick. This compares with the 6.5% yearly rise in the capital. Meanwhile, the research suggests the average monthly rent for a two-bedroom apartment nationwide is €2,204, rising to over €2,600 for Dublin.
1: New e-rules have come into force aimed at encouraging consumers to repair rather than replace products. The new regulations apply to household and electronic products such as washing machines, vacuum cleaners, mobile phones and tablets. It's designed to cut down on the millions of tons of waste generated in the EU every year by the premature disposal of consumer goods.
4: Today in Castlebar, it's 14 degrees with overcast clouds. Humidity sits around 85% and winds are near 11 kilometres per hour, so it's feeling fairly mild overall. Tomorrow, Castlebar looks like rain with a high near 21 and a low around 14. Winds average near 9 kilometres per hour. That's your weather from MPB.
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0: Sienna Spiro's this week's number one with Material Lover. But will she make it another week at the top of the chart? Join me on the next Airplay 40 chart to see whether they stay at the top of the countdown or will we have a brand new number one, all right here on Airplay 40.
1: Airplay 40.
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1: The United States is threatening Iran with what it calls the biggest financial offensive ever mounted against an adversary as Washington prepares new sanctions targeting countries trading with Tehran. Iran has responded by threatening to halt all oil exports from the Persian Gulf if the economic pressure continues. Here's our reporter Fiona Mitchell.
2: As Iran's foreign minister dismissed the threat of new US sanctions as a sign of desperation, officials in Washington are putting the finishing touches to a set of economic measures due to be announced later today. Abbas Araghchi said the new round of sanctions would fail to defeat Tehran, calling US threats repetitive. The US Treasury Secretary Scott Bessent has warned that the US will impose the toughest sanctions in history on an Iranian economy already reeling from the economic impact of current sanctions and the effect of the war with the US and Israel.
1: The level of increase in monthly rents slowed in the second quarter of the year when compared to the start of the year, according to a new report from property website Daft. Its latest survey of the rental market also suggests that the number of properties to rent is improving outside of Dublin. Here's our consumer affairs correspondent, Angus Cox.
3: This latest Daft report indicates market rents rose by 1.4% between March and June, a significant slowdown from the record 4.4% increase in the first quarter. The property website says rental inflation in the second quarter remained high in the country's major cities outside Dublin at between 11 and 13% in Cork, Galway and Limerick. This compares with the 6.5% yearly rise in the capital. Meanwhile, the research suggests the average monthly rent for a two-bedroom apartment nationwide is €2,204, rising to over €2,600 for Dublin.
1: New e-rules have come into force aimed at encouraging consumers to repair rather than replace products. The new regulations apply to household and electronic products such as washing machines, vacuum cleaners, mobile phones and tablets. It's designed to cut down on the millions of tons of waste generated in the EU every year by the premature disposal of consumer goods.
4: Today in Castlebar, it's 14 degrees with overcast clouds. Humidity sits around 85% and winds a near 12 km per hour, so it's feeling fairly mild overall. Tomorrow, Castlebar looks light rain with a high near 21 and a low around 14. Winds average near 9 km per hour. That's your weather from MPB.
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0: Sienna Spiro's this week's number one with Material Lover. But will she make it another week at the top of the chart? Join me on the next Airplay 40 chart to see whether they stay at the top of the countdown or will we have a brand new number one, all right here on Airplay 40.
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1: The United States is threatening Iran with what it calls the biggest financial offensive ever mounted against an adversary as Washington prepares new sanctions targeting countries trading with Tehran. Iran has responded by threatening to halt all oil exports from the Persian Gulf if the economic pressure continues. Here's our reporter Fiona Mitchell.
2: As Iran's foreign minister dismissed the threat of new US sanctions as a sign of desperation, officials in Washington are putting the finishing touches to a set of economic measures due to be announced later today. Abbas Araghchi said the new round of sanctions would fail to defeat Tehran, calling US threats repetitive. The US Treasury Secretary Scott Bessent has warned that the US will impose the toughest sanctions in history on an Iranian economy already reeling from the economic impact of current sanctions and the effect of the war with the US and Israel.
1: The level of increase in monthly rents slowed in the second quarter of the year when compared with the start of the year, according to a new report from property website Daft. Its latest survey of the rental market also suggests that the number of properties to rent is improving outside of Dublin. Here's our consumer affairs correspondent, Angus Cox.
3: This latest Daft report indicates market rents rose by 1.4% between March and June, a significant slowdown from the record 4.4% increase in the first quarter. The property website says rental inflation in the second quarter remained high in the country's major cities outside Dublin at between 11 and 13% in Cork, Galway and Limerick. This compares with the 6.5% yearly rise in the capital. Meanwhile, the research suggests the average monthly rent for a two-bedroom apartment nationwide is €2,204, rising to over €2,600 for Dublin.
1: New e-rules have come into force aimed at encouraging consumers to repair rather than replace products. The new regulations apply to household and electronic products such as washing machines, vacuum cleaners, mobile phones and tablets. It's designed to cut down on the millions of tons of waste generated in the EU every year by the premature disposal of consumer goods.
4: Today in Castlebar, it's 16 degrees with overcast clouds. Humidity sits around 83% and winds are near 11 kilometres per hour, so it's feeling fairly mild overall. Tomorrow, Castlebar looks like rain with a high near 21 and a low around 14. Winds average near 9 kilometres per hour. That's your weather from MPB.
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every grouper. Paint the city red like a rooster. I'm on another level, man, a streamer. Business class to Bermuda. Big dog, never been a barracuda. 5, 10, 15, 20, 25, 30. You know it's never too much. Yeah, we got the energy reduced up. Yeah, we got the energy reduced up. 5, 10, 15, 20, 25, 30. You know it's never too much. Yeah, we got the energy reduced up. Maximum booster. 5, 10, 15, 20, 25, 30. You know it's never too much. Yeah, we got the energy reduced up. Yeah, we got the energy reduced up. 5, 10, 15, 20, 25, 30. You know it's never too much.

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1: The United States is threatening Iran with what it calls the biggest financial offensive ever mounted against an adversary as Washington prepares new sanctions targeting countries trading with Tehran. Iran has responded by threatening to halt all oil exports from the Persian Gulf if the economic pressure continues. Here's our reporter Fiona Mitchell.
2: As Iran's foreign minister dismissed the threat of new US sanctions as a sign of desperation, officials in Washington are putting the finishing touches to a set of economic measures due to be announced later today. Abbas Araghchi said the new round of sanctions would fail to defeat Tehran, calling US threats repetitive. The US Treasury Secretary Scott Bessent has warned that the US will impose the toughest sanctions in history on an Iranian economy already reeling from the economic impact of current sanctions and the effect of the war with the US and Israel.
1: The level of increase in monthly rents slowed in the second quarter of the year when compared to the start of the year, according to a new report from property website Daft. Its latest survey of the rental market also suggests that the number of properties to rent is improving outside of Dublin. Here's our consumer affairs correspondent, Angus Cox.
3: This latest Daft report indicates market rents rose by 1.4% between March and June, a significant slowdown from the record 4.4% increase in the first quarter. The property website says rental inflation in the second quarter remained high in the country's major cities outside Dublin at between 11 and 13% in Cork, Galway and Limerick. This compares with the 6.5% yearly rise in the capital. Meanwhile, the research suggests the average monthly rent for a two-bedroom apartment nationwide is €2,204, rising to over €2,600 for Dublin.
1: New e-rules have come into force aimed at encouraging consumers to repair rather than replace products. The new regulations apply to household and electronic products such as washing machines, vacuum cleaners, mobile phones and tablets. It's designed to cut down on the millions of tons of waste generated in the EU every year by the premature disposal of consumer goods.
4: Today in Castlebar, it's 17 degrees with overcast clouds. Humidity sits around 80% and winds are near 11 kilometres per hour, so it's feeling fairly mild overall. Tomorrow, Castlebar looks like rain with a high near 21 and a low around 14. Winds average near 9 kilometres per hour. That's your weather from MPB.
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0: Sienna Spiro's this week's number one with Material Lover. But will she make it another week at the top of the chart? Join me on the next Airplay 40 chart to see whether they stay at the top of the countdown or will we have a brand new number one, all right here on Airplay 40.
1: Airplay 40.
2: Spencer James.

0: prepares new sanctions targeting countries trading with Tehran. Iran has responded by threatening to halt all oil exports from the Persian Gulf if the economic pressure continues. Here's our reporter, Fiona Mitchell.
1: As Iran's foreign minister dismissed the threat of new US sanctions as a sign of desperation, officials in Washington are putting the finishing touches to a set of economic measures due to be announced later today. Abbas Araghchi said the new round of sanctions would fail to defeat Tehran, calling US threats repetitive. The US Treasury Secretary Scott Bessent has warned that the US will impose the toughest sanctions in history on an Iranian economy already reeling from the economic impact of current sanctions and the effect of the war with the US and Israel.
0: The level of increase in monthly rents slowed in the second quarter of the year when compared with the start of the year, according to a new report from property website Daft. Its latest survey of the rental market also suggests that the number of properties to rent is improving outside of Dublin. Here's our Consumer Affairs correspondent, Angus Cox.
2: This latest Daft report indicates market rents rose by 1.4% between March and June, a significant slowdown from the record 4.4% increase in the first quarter. The property website says rental inflation in the second quarter remained high in the country's major cities outside Dublin, at between 11 and 13% in Cork, Galway and Limerick. This compares with the 6.5% yearly rise in the capital. Meanwhile, the research suggests the average monthly rent for a two-bedroom apartment nationwide is €2,204, rising to over €2,600 for Dublin.
0: New e-rules have come into force aimed at encouraging consumers to repair rather than replace products. The new regulations apply to household and electronic products such as washing machines, vacuum cleaners, mobile phones and tablets. It's designed to cut down on the millions of tons of waste generated in the EU every year by the premature disposal of consumer goods.
3: Today in Castlebar, it's 18 degrees with overcast clouds. Humidity sits around 76% and winds are near 11 kilometres per hour, so it's feeling fairly mild overall. Tomorrow, Castlebar looks light rain with a high near 21 and a low around 14. Winds average near 9 kilometres per hour. That's your weather from MPB.
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1: The United States is threatening Iran with what it calls the biggest financial offensive ever mounted against an adversary as Washington prepares

0: Deanna Spiro's this week's number one with Material Lover. But will she make it another week at the top of the chart? Join me on the next Airplay 40 chart to see whether they stay at the top of the countdown or will we have a brand new number one, all right here on Airplay 40.
1: Airplay 40.
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0: Minister dismissed the threat of new US sanctions as a sign of desperation. Officials in Washington are putting the finishing touches to a set of economic measures due to be announced later today. Abbas Araghchi said the new round of sanctions would fail to defeat Tehran, calling US threats repetitive. The US Treasury Secretary Scott Bessent has warned that the US will impose the toughest sanctions in history on an Iranian economy already reeling from the economic impact of current sanctions and the effect of the war with the US and Israel.
1: The level of increase in monthly rents slowed in the second quarter of the year when compared to the start of the year, according to a new report from property website Daft. Its latest survey of the rental market also suggests that the number of properties to rent is improving outside of Dublin. Here's our consumer affairs correspondent, Angus Cox.
2: This latest Daft report indicates market rents rose by 1.4% between March and June, a significant slowdown from the record 4.4% increase in the first quarter. The property website says rental inflation in the second quarter remained high in the country's major cities outside Dublin, at between 11 and 13% in Cork, Galway and Limerick. This compares with the 6.5% yearly rise in the capital. Meanwhile, the research suggests the average monthly rent for a two-bedroom apartment nationwide is €2,204, rising to over €2,600 for Dublin.
1: New e-rules have come into force aimed at encouraging consumers to repair rather than replace products. The new regulations apply to household and electronic products such as washing machines, vacuum cleaners, mobile phones and tablets. It's designed to cut down on the millions of tons of waste generated in the EU every year by the premature disposal of consumer goods.
3: Today in Castlebar, it's 19 degrees with overcast clouds. Humidity sits around 69% and winds are near 10 kilometres per hour, so it's feeling fairly mild overall. Tomorrow, Castlebar looks light rain with a high near 21 and a low around 14. Winds average near 9 kilometres per hour. That's your weather from MPB.
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1: The United States is threatening Iran with what it calls the biggest financial offensive ever mounted against an adversary as Washington prepares new sanctions targeting countries trading with Tehran. Iran has responded by threatening to halt all oil exports from the Persian Gulf if the economic pressure continues. Here's our reporter, Fiona Mitchell.
2: As Iran's foreign

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1: The United States is threatening Iran with what it calls the biggest financial offensive ever mounted against an adversary as Washington prepares new sanctions targeting countries trading with Tehran. Iran has responded by threatening to halt all oil exports from the Persian Gulf if the economic pressure continues. Here's our reporter Fiona Mitchell.
2: As Iran's foreign minister dismissed the threat of new US sanctions as a sign of desperation, officials in Washington are putting the finishing touches to a set of economic measures due to be announced later today. Abbas Araghchi said the new round of sanctions would fail to defeat Tehran, calling US threats repetitive. The US Treasury Secretary Scott Bessent has warned that the US will impose the toughest sanctions in history on an Iranian economy already reeling from the economic impact of current sanctions and the effect of the war with the US and Israel.
1: The level of increase in monthly rents slowed in the second quarter of the year when compared to the start of the year, according to a new report from property website Daft. Its latest survey of the rental market also suggests that the number of properties to rent is improving outside of Dublin. Here's our Consumer Affairs correspondent, Angus Cox.
3: This latest Daft report indicates market rents rose by 1.4% between March and June, a significant slowdown from the record 4.4% increase in the first quarter. The property website says rental inflation in the second quarter remained high in the country's major cities outside Dublin at between 11 and 13% in Cork, Galway and Limerick. This compares with the 6.5% yearly rise in the capital. Meanwhile, the research suggests the average monthly rent for a two-bedroom apartment nationwide is €2,204, rising to over €2,600 for Dublin.
1: New e-rules have come into force aimed at encouraging consumers to repair rather than replace products. The new regulations apply to household and electronic products such as washing machines, vacuum cleaners, mobile phones and tablets. It's designed to cut down on the millions of tons of waste generated in the EU every year by the premature disposal of consumer goods.
4: Today in Castlebar, it's 18 degrees with overcast clouds. Humidity sits around 69% and winds are near 13 kilometres per hour, so it's feeling fairly mild overall. Tomorrow, Castlebar looks overcast clouds with a high near 21 and a low around 16. Winds average near 7 kilometres per hour. That's your weather from MPB.
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3: The United States is threatening Iran with what it calls the biggest financial offensive ever mounted against an adversary as Washington prepares new sanctions targeting countries trading with Tehran. Iran has responded by threatening to halt all oil exports from the Persian Gulf if the economic pressure continues. Here's our reporter Fiona Mitchell.
4: As Iran's foreign minister dismissed the threat of new US sanctions as a sign of desperation, officials in Washington are putting the finishing touches to a set of economic measures due to be announced later today. Abbas Araghchi said the new round of sanctions would fail to defeat Tehran, calling US threats repetitive. The US Treasury Secretary Scott Bessent has warned that the US will impose the toughest sanctions in history on an Iranian economy already reeling from the economic impact of current sanctions and the effect of the war with the US and Israel.
3: The level of increase in monthly rents slowed in the second quarter of the year when compared with the start of the year, according to a new report from property website Daft. Its latest survey of the rental market also suggests that the number of properties to rent is improving outside of Dublin. Here's our consumer affairs correspondent, Angus Cox.
5: This latest Daft report indicates market rents rose by 1.4% between March and June, a significant slowdown from the record 4.4% increase in the first quarter. The property website says rental inflation in the second quarter remained high in the country's major cities outside Dublin at between 11 and 13% in Cork, Galway and Limerick. This compares with the 6.5% yearly rise in the capital. Meanwhile, the research suggests the average monthly rent for a two-bedroom apartment nationwide is €2,204, rising to over €2,600 for Dublin.
3: New e-rules have come into force aimed at encouraging consumers to repair rather than replace products. The new regulations apply to household and electronic products such as washing machines, vacuum cleaners, mobile phones and tablets. It's designed to cut down on the millions of tons of waste generated in the EU every year by the premature disposal of consumer goods.
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1: The United States is threatening Iran with what it calls the biggest financial offensive ever mounted against the adversary as Washington prepares new sanctions targeting countries trading with Tehran. Iran has responded by threatening to halt all oil exports from the Persian Gulf if the economic pressure continues. Here's our reporter Fiona Mitchell.
2: As Iran's foreign minister dismissed the threat of new US sanctions as a sign of desperation, officials in Washington are putting the finishing touches to a set of economic measures due to be announced later today. Abbas Araghchi said the new round of sanctions would fail to defeat Tehran, calling US threats repetitive. The US Treasury Secretary Scott Bessent has warned that the US will impose the toughest sanctions in history on an Iranian economy already reeling from the economic impact of current sanctions and the effect of the war with the US and Israel.
1: The level of increase in monthly rents slowed in the second quarter of the year when compared to the start of the year, according to a new report from property website Daft. Its latest survey of the rental market also suggests that the number of properties to rent is improving outside of Dublin. Here's our consumer affairs correspondent, Angus Cox.
3: This latest Daft report indicates market rents rose by 1.4% between March and June, a significant slowdown from the record 4.4% increase in the first quarter. The property website says rental inflation in the second quarter remained high in the country's major cities outside Dublin at between 11 and 13% in Cork, Galway and Limerick. This compares with the 6.5% yearly rise in the capital. Meanwhile, the research suggests the average monthly rent for a two-bedroom apartment nationwide is €2,204, rising to over €2,600 for Dublin.
1: New e-rules have come into force aimed at encouraging consumers to repair rather than replace products. The new regulations apply to household and electronic products such as washing machines, vacuum cleaners, mobile phones and tablets. It's designed to cut down on the millions of tons of waste generated in the EU every year by the premature disposal.

0: Council of Consumer Goods.
1: Today in Castlebar, it's 18 degrees with moderate rain. Humidity sits around 70% and winds are near 10 kilometers per hour, so it's feeling fairly mild overall. Tomorrow, Castlebar looks overcast clouds with a high near 21 and a low around 16. Winds average near 7 kilometers per hour. That's your weather from MPB.
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1: Hundreds of people with the disease Friedreich's ataxia are to be granted access to a life-changing drug, Skyclarys. It's the only medication approved for treatment of the rare progressive condition affecting around 200 people in Ireland. The HSE today announced it's approved the reimbursement of the drug. Clinical officer with the HSE, Colm Henry, says it will provide a more positive option for treatment than was previously available.
2: The evidence is not groundbreaking, but for the first time it provides a potential disease-modifying drug for a disease where previously the only treatments were supportive or reactive, and therefore patients had little hope.
1: The Taoiseach has accused social media companies of platforming illegal activity, saying they have a lot to answer for. Simon Harris also said the era of self-regulation was over, and he would encourage all social media companies to cooperate with the government. Our political reporter, Sandra Hurley.
3: In the aftermath of the M9 crash, the role of social media companies has come in for sharp criticism. Today, Taoiseach Simon Harris lacerated the services, saying they are platforming and amplifying illegal activity. And he said they were almost encouraging copycat activity with algorithms that spread toxicity and division. He also criticised TikTok's decision to refuse to attend an Oireachtas committee hearing, calling it regrettable, disrespectful and unhelpful. The social media giant has said it will meet the Oireachtas Media Committee in private. However, the Taoiseach said people have legitimate questions and they want answers.
1: A National Museum employee charged over the seizure of a Semtex explosive device near the border, described as capable of causing catastrophic damage, has been granted a €40,000 bail. 44-year-old father of two, Simon O'Donovan of Sperrin Road, Dublin 12, was previously remanded in custody by the Special Criminal Court. He was arrested following an operation which led to a car being stopped in County Monaghan near the border in July.
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0: 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Our shoulder blades kissed.
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1: Hundreds of people with the disease Friedreich's ataxia are to be granted access to a life-changing drug, Skyclarys. It's the only medication approved for treatment of the rare progressive condition affecting around 200 people in Ireland. The HSE today announced it's approved the reimbursement of the drug. Clinical officer with the HSE, Colm Henry, says it will provide a more positive option for treatment than was previously available.
2: The evidence is not groundbreaking, but for the first time it provides a potential disease-modifying drug for a disease where previously the only treatments were supportive or reactive, and therefore patients had little hope.
1: The Taoiseach has accused social media companies of platforming illegal activity, saying they have a lot to answer for. Simon Harris also said the era of self-regulation was over and he would encourage all social media companies to cooperate with the government. Our political reporter, Sandra Hurley.
3: In the aftermath of the M9 crash, the role of social media companies has come in for sharp criticism. Today, Taoiseach Simon Harris lacerated the services, saying they are platforming and amplifying illegal activity. And he said they were almost encouraging copycat activity with algorithms that spread toxicity and division. He also criticised TikTok's decision to refuse to

0: attend an Oireachtas committee hearing, calling it regrettable, disrespectful and unhelpful. The social media giant has said it will meet the Oireachtas Media Committee in private. However, the Tánaiste said people have legitimate questions and they want answers.
1: A National Museum employee charged over the seizure of a Semtex explosive device near the border, described as capable of causing catastrophic damage, has been granted a €40,000 bail. 44-year-old father of two, Simon O'Donovan of Sperrin Road, Dublin 12, was previously remanded in custody by the Special Criminal Court. He was arrested following an operation which led to a car being stopped in County Monaghan near the border in July.
2: Today in Castlebar, it's 15 degrees with moderate rain. Humidity sits around 90% and winds are near 13 kilometres per hour, so it's feeling fairly mild overall. Tomorrow, Castlebar looks overcast clouds with a high near 21 and a low around 16. Winds average near 7 kilometres per hour. That's your weather from MPB.
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1: Hundreds of people with the disease Friedreich's ataxia are to be granted access to a life-changing drug, Skyclarys. It's the only medication approved for treatment of the rare progressive condition affecting around 200 people in Ireland. The HSE today announced it's approved the reimbursement of the drug. Clinical officer with the HSE, Colm Henry, says it will provide a more positive option for treatment than was previously available.
2: The evidence is not groundbreaking, but for the first time it provides a potential disease-modifying drug for a disease where previously the only treatments were supportive or reactive, and therefore patients had little hope.
1: The Taoiseach has accused social media companies of platforming illegal activity, saying they have a lot to answer for. Simon Harris also said the era of self-regulation was over and he would encourage all social media companies to cooperate with the government. Our political reporter Sandra Hurley.
3: In the aftermath of the M9 crash, the role of social media companies has come in for sharp criticism. Today, Taoiseach Simon Harris lacerated the services, saying they are platforming and amplifying illegal activity. And he said they were almost encouraging copycat activity with algorithms that spread toxicity and division. He also criticised TikTok's decision to refuse to attend an Oireachtas committee hearing, calling it regrettable, disrespectful and unhelpful. The social media giant has said it will meet the Oireachtas Media Committee in private. However, the Taoiseach said people have legitimate questions and they want answers.
1: A National Museum employee charged over the seizure of a Semtex explosive device near the border, described as capable of causing catastrophic damage, has been granted a €40,000 bail. 44-year-old father of two, Simon O'Donovan of Sperrin Road, Dublin 12, was previously remanded in custody by the Special Criminal Court. He was arrested following an operation which led to a car being stopped in County Monaghan near the border in July.
4: Today in Castlebar, it's 14 degrees with moderate rain. Humidity sits around 94% and winds are near 6 kilometres per hour, so it's feeling fairly mild overall. Tomorrow, Castlebar looks overcast clouds with a high near 21 and a low around 16. Winds average near 7 kilometres per hour. That's your weather from MPB.

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1: Hundreds of people with the disease Friedreich's ataxia are to be granted access to a life-changing drug, Skyclarys. It's the only medication approved for treatment of the rare progressive condition affecting around 200 people in Ireland. The HSE today announced it's approved the reimbursement of the drug. Clinical officer with the HSE, Colm Henry, says it will provide a more positive option for treatment than was previously available.
2: The evidence is not groundbreaking, but for the first time it provides a potential disease-modifying drug for a disease where previously the only treatments were supportive or reactive, and therefore patients had little hope.
1: The Taoiseach has accused social media companies of platforming illegal activity, saying they have a lot to answer for. Simon Harris also said the era of self-regulation was over and he would encourage all social media companies to cooperate with the government. Our political reporter Sandra Hurley.
3: In the aftermath of the M9 crash, the role of social media companies has come in for sharp criticism. Today, Taoiseach Simon Harris lacerated the services, saying they are platforming and amplifying illegal activity. And he said they were almost encouraging copycat activity with algorithms that spread toxicity and division. He also criticised TikTok's decision to refuse to attend an Oireachtas committee hearing, calling it regrettable, disrespectful and unhelpful. The social media giant has said it will meet the Oireachtas Media Committee in private. However, the Taoiseach said people have legitimate questions and they want answers.
1: A National Museum employee charged over the seizure of a Semtex explosive device near the border, described as capable of causing catastrophic damage, has been granted

0: a €40,000 bail. 44-year-old father of two, Simon O'Donovan of Sperrin Road, Dublin 12, was previously remanded in custody by the Special Criminal Court. He was arrested following an operation which led to a car being stopped in County Monaghan near the border in July.
1: Today in Castlebar, it's 14 degrees with moderate rain. Humidity sits around 95% and winds are near 2 kilometres per hour, so it's feeling fairly mild overall. Tomorrow, Castlebar looks overcast clouds with a high near 21 and a low around 16. Winds average near 7 kilometres per hour. That's your weather from MPB.
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1: Hundreds of people with the disease Friedreich's ataxia are to be granted access to a life-changing drug, Skyclarys. It's the only medication approved for treatment of the rare progressive condition affecting around 200 people in Ireland. The HSE today announced it's approved the reimbursement of the drug. Clinical officer with the HSE, Colm Henry, says it will provide a more positive option for treatment than was previously available.
2: The evidence is not groundbreaking, but for the first time it provides a potential disease-modifying drug for a disease where previously the only treatments were supportive or reactive, and therefore patients had little hope.
1: The Taoiseach has accused social media companies of platforming illegal activity, saying they have a lot to answer for. Simon Harris also said the era of self-regulation was over and he would encourage all social media companies to cooperate with the government. Our political reporter, Sandra Hurley.
3: In the aftermath of the M9 crash, the role of social media companies has come in for sharp criticism. Today, Taoiseach Simon Harris lacerated the services, saying they are platforming and amplifying illegal activity. And he said they were almost encouraged.

0: of social media companies has come in for sharp criticism. Today, Taoiseach Simon Harris lacerated the services, saying they are platforming and amplifying illegal activity. And he said they were almost encouraging copycat activity with algorithms that spread toxicity and division. He also criticised TikTok's decision to refuse to attend an Oireachtas committee hearing, calling it regrettable, disrespectful and unhelpful. The social media giant has said it will meet the Oireachtas Media Committee in private. However, the Taoiseach said people have legitimate questions and they want answers.
1: A National Museum employee charged over the seizure of a Semtex explosive device near the border, described as capable of causing catastrophic damage, has been granted a €40,000 bail. 44-year-old father of two, Simon O'Donovan of Sperrin Road, Dublin 12, was previously remanded in custody by the Special Criminal Court. He was arrested following an operation which led to a car being stopped in County Monaghan near the border in July.
2: Today in Castlebar, it's 14 degrees with light rain. Humidity sits around 96% and winds are near 6 kilometres per hour, so it's feeling fairly mild overall. Tomorrow, Castlebar looks overcast clouds with a high near 21 and a low around 16. Winds average near 7 kilometres per hour. That's your weather from MPB.
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0: Hello, everybody. This is Christian Smith, and welcome back to another episode of Tronic Radio. Hope you're all having a wonderful week. Everything fine here. I got a very special guest for you today. Lorenzo Balzarini was kind enough to give us an exclusive set. Lorenzo is from Cordoba, Argentina, which happens to be one of the best cities to DJ in the entire world. I love Cordoba. And I am also about to sign some tracks from him as well. So without further ado, please enjoy Lorenzo Balzarini here on Tronic Radio.

I would like to thank Lorenzo Balzarini for giving us the set today. Muchas gracias. Make sure to check him out whenever you get a chance. And I want to thank all of you for tuning in for yet another week of Tronic Radio. This is Christian Smith. Until next week, bye-bye.

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1: Hundreds of people with the disease Friedreich's ataxia are to be granted access to a life-changing drug, Skyclarys. It's the only medication approved for treatment of the rare progressive condition affecting around 200 people in Ireland. The HSE today announced it's approved the reimbursement of the drug. Clinical officer with the HSE, Colm Henry, says it will provide a more positive option for treatment than was previously available.
2: The evidence is not groundbreaking, but for the first time it provides a potential disease-modifying drug for a disease where previously the only treatments were supportive or reactive, and therefore patients had little hope.
1: The Taoiseach has accused social media companies of platforming illegal activity, saying they have a lot to answer for. Simon Harris also said the era of self-regulation was over, and he would encourage all social media companies to cooperate with the government. Our political reporter, Sandra Hurley.
3: In the aftermath of the M9 crash, the role of social media companies has come in for sharp criticism. Today, Taoiseach Simon Harris lacerated the services, saying they are platforming and amplifying illegal activity. And he said they were almost encouraging copycat activity with algorithms that spread toxicity and division. He also criticised TikTok's decision to refuse to attend an Oireachtas committee hearing, calling it regrettable, disrespectful and unhelpful. The social media giant has said it will meet the Oireachtas Media Committee in private. However, the Taoiseach said people have legitimate questions and they want answers.
1: A National Museum employee charged over the seizure of a Semtex explosive device near the border, described as capable of causing catastrophic damage, has been granted a €40,000 bail. 44-year-old father of two, Simon O'Donovan of Sperrin Road, Dublin 12, was previously remanded in custody by the Special Criminal Court. He was arrested following an operation which led to a car being stopped in County Monaghan near the border in July.
4: Today in Castlebar, it's 13 degrees with light rain. Humidity sits around 97% and winds are near 5 kilometres per hour, so it's feeling fairly mild overall. Tomorrow, Castlebar looks light rain with a high near 21 and a low around 14. Winds average near 8 kilometres per hour. That's your weather from MPB.
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0: and those real feelings we all need. This is where the best house music comes alive. This is Feels Like Home, your place to feel it all. You're with Ken Colt.
1: Let's go. Yes, yes.

As always, I've got a strong selection of tracks for you today, with groove, emotion, and some solid dance floor energy. Let's get into it. We open with immersive melodic techno that feels deep and emotional. Here is Silver Panda with Get Closer.

You can write me no license. Leave out your struggles in the back in the past tense. You got a pretty body, pretty face. I like to see what it's like when you're dancing. So move your hips down for me. Get closer to me, mark your territory. Get closer to me, let's make up a story. Get

Next up is my own track, a tech house rework of the classic Gassy, Me and You. Groovy, modern, and full of energy. Out soon on Feels Like Home Records. Here is Ken Colt and Future Identity.

that room slow. Back it up quick, better make that grow. Whoa, better let that breathe. Now for them talk, but they just can't speak. Falling behind like you got no speed. If you know that I got what you need. Yeah.

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Here's Tim Engelhardt with his new track, In Your Head.

closing the set with refined melodic techno that feels deep and powerful. Here's Kiko and Oliver Giacomoto with their new track, The

where music meets emotion. Thank you for spending this time with me. I hope this mix brought you some good vibes and put a smile on your face. Keep smiling, keep dancing, and take care of each other. Big love to all of you around the world.

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1: Hundreds of people with the disease Friedreich's ataxia are to be granted access to a life-changing drug, Skyclarys. It's the only medication approved for treatment of the rare progressive condition affecting around 200 people in Ireland. The HSE today announced it's approved the reimbursement of the drug. Clinical officer with the HSE, Colm Henry, says it will provide a more positive option for treatment than was previously available.
2: The evidence is not groundbreaking, but for the first time it provides a potential disease-modifying drug for a disease where previously the only treatments were supportive or reactive, and therefore patients had little hope.
1: The Taoiseach has accused social media companies of platforming illegal activities, saying they have a lot to answer for. Simon Harris also said the era of self-regulation was over and he would encourage all social media companies to cooperate with the government. Our political reporter Sandra Hurley.
3: In the aftermath of the M9 crash, the role of social media companies has come in for sharp criticism. Today, Taoiseach Simon Harris lacerated the services, saying they are platforming and amplifying illegal activity. And he said they were almost encouraging copycat activity with algorithms that spread toxicity and division. He also criticised TikTok's decision to refuse to attend an Oireachtas committee hearing, calling it regrettable, disrespectful and unhelpful. The social media giant has said it will meet the Oireachtas Media Committee in private. However, the Taoiseach said people have legitimate

0: ultimate questions and they want answers.
1: A National Museum employee charged over the seizure of a Semtex explosive device near the border, described as capable of causing catastrophic damage, has been granted a €40,000 bail. 44-year-old father of two, Simon O'Donovan of Sperrin Road, Dublin 12, was previously remanded in custody by the Special Criminal Court. He was arrested following an operation which led to a car being stopped in County Monaghan near the border in July.
2: Today in Castlebar, it's 13 degrees with light rain. Humidity sits around 97% and winds are near 7 kilometres per hour, so it's feeling fairly mild overall. Tomorrow, Castlebar looks light rain with a high near 21 and a low around 14. Winds average near 8 kilometres per hour. That's your weather from MPB.
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2: Hundreds of people with the disease Friedreich's ataxia are to be granted access to a life-changing drug, Skyclarys. It's the only medication approved for treatment of the rare progressive condition affecting around 200 people in Ireland. The HSE today announced it's approved the reimbursement of the drug. Clinical officer with the HSE, Colm Henry, says it will provide a more positive option for treatment than was previously available.
3: The evidence is not groundbreaking, but for the first time it provides a...
0: Ladies and gentlemen, welcome to your final destination. On behalf of Villa Hanger Airlines and the entire crew, I'd like to thank you for joining us on this trip, and we are looking forward to seeing you on board again in the near future. Enjoy your stay.
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2: Hundreds of people with the disease Friedreich's ataxia are to be granted access to a life-changing drug, Skyclarys. It's the only medication approved for treatment of the rare progressive condition affecting around 200 people in Ireland. The HSE today announced it's approved the reimbursement of the drug. Clinical officer with the HSE, Colm Henry, says it will provide a more positive option for treatment than was previously available.
3: The evidence is not groundbreaking, but for the first time it provides a potential disease-modifying drug for a disease where previously the only treatments were supportive or reactive, and therefore patients had little hope.
2: The Taoiseach has accused social media companies of platforming illegal activity, saying they have a lot to answer for. Simon Harris also said the era of self-regulation was over, and he would encourage all social media companies to cooperate with the government. Our political reporter, Sandra Hurley.
4: In the aftermath of the M9 crash, the role of social media companies has come in for sharp criticism. Today, Taoiseach Simon Harris lacerated the services, saying they are platforming and amplifying illegal activity. And he said they were almost encouraging copycat activity with algorithms that spread toxicity and division. He also criticised TikTok's decision to refuse to attend an Oireachtas committee hearing, calling it regrettable, disrespectful and unhelpful. The social media giant has said it will meet the Oireachtas Media Committee in private. However, the Taoiseach said people have legitimate questions and they want answers.
2: A National Museum employee charged over the seizure of a Semtex explosive device near the border, described as capable of causing catastrophic damage, has been granted a €40,000 bail. 44-year-old father of two, Simon O'Donovan of Sperrin Road, Dublin 12, was previously remanded in custody by the Special Criminal Court. He was arrested following an operation which led to a car being stopped in County Monaghan near the border in July.
5: Today in Castlebar, it's 13 degrees with overcast clouds. Humidity sits around 98% and winds are near 10 kilometres per hour, so it's feeling fairly mild overall. Tomorrow, Castlebar looks like rain with a high near 21 and a low around 14. Winds average near 8 kilometres per hour. That's your weather from MPB.
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1: Hundreds of people with the disease Friedreich's ataxia are to be granted access to a life-changing drug, Skyclarys. It's the only medication approved for treatment of the rare progressive condition affecting around 200 people in Ireland. The HSE today announced it's approved the reimbursement of the drug. Clinical officer with the HSE, Colm Henry, says it will provide a more positive option for treatment than was previously available.
2: The evidence is not groundbreaking, but for the first time it provides a potential disease-modifying drug for a disease where previously the only treatments were supportive or reactive, and therefore patients had little hope.
1: The Taoiseach has accused social media companies of platforming illegal activity, saying they have a lot to answer for. Simon Harris also said the era of self-regulation was over, and he would encourage all social media companies to cooperate with the government. Our political reporter, Sandra Hurley.
3: In the aftermath of the M9 crash, the role of social media companies has come in for sharp criticism. Today, Taoiseach Simon Harris lacerated the services, saying they are platforming and amplifying illegal activity. And he said they were almost encouraging copycat activity with algorithms that spread toxicity and division. He also criticised TikTok's decision to refuse to attend an Oireachtas committee hearing, calling it regrettable, disrespectful and unhelpful. The social media giant has said it will meet the Oireachtas Media Committee in private. However, the Taoiseach said people have legitimate questions and they want answers.
1: A National Museum employee charged over the seizure of a Semtex explosive device near the border, described as capable of causing catastrophic damage, has been granted a €40,000 bail. 44-year-old father of two, Simon O'Donovan of Sperrin Road, Dublin 12, was previously remanded in custody by the Special Criminal Court. He was arrested following an operation which led to a car being stopped in County Monaghan near the border in July.
4: Today in Castlebar, it's 13 degrees with overcast clouds. Humidity sits around 98% and winds are near 11 kilometres per hour, so it's feeling fairly mild overall. Tomorrow, Castlebar looks overcast clouds with a high near 24 and a low around 15. Winds average near 9 kilometres per hour. That's your weather from MPB.
0: 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MPB Radio 1. 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Now with non-stop music.